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drum. Latest right there from Dustin Lynch. That's Easy to Love on 99.9 The Wolf. And speaking of love, today is National Spoil Your Dog Day. But don't we do that every day anyway? I mean, I know I do. I can't help it. Here's Luke Bryan. It's Country and She Knows It on The Wolf.

Hi, it's Michelle from the Wolf Wake Up Crew coming up tomorrow morning. Another couple of chances to tap that app on our new Country Nights and VIP Lights tour stop to see Dan and Shay at the Xfinity Center. I have another pair of Chris Stapleton tickets I'll give away in the 7 o'clock hour with Bass Ackwards Chris. And you'll get another shot at winning $500 in free gas just after 8 tomorrow morning on the Wolf.

0: This is Scotty McCreary on 99.9 The Wolf. I'm JD with The Wolf at Night. So apparently there's a viral dance to Lainey Wilson's new song, Phone Keys Wallet, and she's been trying to teach her husband Duck the dance.
1: Yeah, it's here, here. Look, I'm having to teach her now.
2: 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All right. Jesus Jones, mama, my phone keys wallet.
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0: This is Bailey Zimmerman on 99.9 The Wolf. I'm JD with The Wolf at Night, always setting you up with new country. And a lot of breakup songs are about getting the girl back. Oh, not this one. This one's about getting the horse back. It's Cody Johnson, this latest on The Wolf.
1: He's a ranch hand in a pinch, man. 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A cast iron skillet swinging lid flipper. 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

0: This is Chase Matthew, his latest on 99.9 The Wolf. It's holding it down. What's going on? I'm JD with The Wolf at Night. So we announced it. The next stop on the Country Nights and VIP Lights Tour, going to send you to see Dan Ashe along with Tyler Hubbard and Josh Ross at the Xfinity Center in Mansfield on Saturday, September 19th. We've got two tickets. And of course, that overnight hotel stay courtesy of Warner Music Nashville. And more chances tomorrow morning with The Wolf Wake Up Crew to tap The Wolf app. All right, and get in the running to win. So if you don't have the app on your smartphone, you can download it for free right now in your app store. We've got more new country and the legends coming up next on The Wolf. 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
7: Showers will start to arrive this evening and rainy conditions will last into tonight. Showers will be more widespread, but some areas could have heavier rain and even a rumble of thunder. Tomorrow we start off dry, but there are chances for stray showers throughout the afternoon. You'll still be able to salvage dry time outside with mostly clear skies and low humidity. From Channel 8, I'm meteorologist Ann Badowski, bringing you Maine's total weather. 90.

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There's Luke Combs on 99.9 The Wolf. What's up? It's JD with The Wolf at Night. And shout out to the Grey New Gloucester Little League. They beat Portsmouth 10-6 yesterday in Bristol, Connecticut. Their next elimination game is coming up on Wednesday. Here's Ella Langley. It's Choosing Texas on The Wolf.

Hi, it's Michelle from the Wolf Wake Up Crew. Coming up tomorrow morning, another couple of chances to tap that app on our new Country Nights and VIP Lights tour stop to see Dan and Shay at the Xfinity Center. I have another pair of Chris Stapleton tickets I'll give away in the 7 o'clock hour with Bass Ackwards Chris. And you'll get another shot at winning $500 in free gas just after 8 tomorrow morning on the Wolf.

Shaboozy and Jelly Roll on 99.9 The Wolf, always streaming 24/7 on The Wolf app. If you don't have that on your smartphone, download it for free right now in your app store or at 99.9thewolf.com. Here's Lauren Elena and Chase Matthew. It's All My Exes on The Wolf.

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latest right there from Russell Dickerson on 99.9 The Wolf. And Russell said he's having an awesome summer, selling out shows on his WrestleMania tour. He and his wife are expecting their third child. That is awesome. What's up? It's JD with The Wolf at Night and Hardy's Latest Now, along with Tim McGraw, the Chief, Eric Church, and Morgan Wallen. Here's MacArthur. My name.

0: That's New Country from Cole Wetzel on 99.9 The Wolf. It's Hurts Like You. And Cole's got a big show coming up this Friday. He's going to be at the Bank & H Pavilion in Guilford. And we're going to get you into that show for free. Amy's got your tickets again tomorrow. Just be listening to win. All right? I'm JD with The Wolf at Night. We've got more New Country and The Legends next. Hang on.
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7: Showers will start to arrive this evening and rainy conditions will last into tonight. Showers will be more widespread, but some areas could have heavier rain and even a rumble of thunder. Tomorrow we start off dry, but there are chances for stray showers throughout the afternoon. You'll still be able to salvage dry time outside with mostly clear skies and low humidity. From Channel 8, I'm meteorologist Ann Badowski, bringing you Maine's total weather.

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1: He works way too much for way too little. He drinks way too early till

Hi, it's Michelle from the Wolf Wake Up Crew. Coming up tomorrow morning, another couple of chances to tap that app on our new Country Nights and VIP Lights tour stop to see Dan and Shay at the Xfinity Center. I have another pair of Chris Stapleton tickets I'll give away in the 7 o'clock hour with Bass Ackwards Chris. And you'll get another shot at winning $500 in free gas just after 8 tomorrow morning on the Wolf.

There's Jason Aldean on 99.9 The Wolf. What's going on? I'm JD with The Wolf at Night, and I didn't know this, but apparently there's a fun viral dance to this song online. It's Lainey Wilson's latest with John Mayer on guitar. It's Phone Keys Wallet on The Wolf.

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0: and that song is leaving his fans in tears. It's Cole Swindell's latest. There's Girl Dad on 99.9 The Wolf. What's going on? I'm JD with The Wolf at Night. So the price of gas, yeah, pretty expensive. And we can't make the price of gas go down, but we can buy it for you. That's right, $500 worth with Prowler's free fill-up. If you can correctly guess the exact cost of Prowler's last fill-up down to the cent tomorrow morning at 8 or 9 with the Wolf Wake Up crew, then you win that $500 in free gas, courtesy of our friends at Magnolia Music Group. 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We've got more new country and the legends coming up next on The Wolf. Hang on.
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1: Showers will start to arrive this evening and rainy conditions will last into tonight. Showers will be more widespread, but some areas could have heavier rain and even a rumble of thunder. Tomorrow we start off dry, but there are chances for stray showers throughout the afternoon. You'll still be able to salvage dry time outside with mostly clear skies and low humidity. From Channel 8, I'm meteorologist Ann Badowski, bringing you Maine's total weather. 90.

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I'm JD with The Wolf at Night, and a lot of great shows coming up. And Chris Stapleton's going to be at Fenway Park in Boston this weekend with Zach Topp. If you want to go for free, we've got tickets tomorrow with The Wolf Rant-Up Crew. 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Here's Shane Proffitt on The Wolf. Help.

Hi, it's Michelle from the Wolf Wake Up Crew. Coming up tomorrow morning, another couple of chances to tap that app on our new Country Nights and VIP Lights tour stop to see Dan and Shay at the Xfinity Center. I have another pair of Chris Stapleton tickets I'll give away in the 7 o'clock hour with Bass Ackwards Chris. And you'll get another shot at winning $500 in free gas just after 8 tomorrow morning on the Wolf.

There's Jason Aldean on 99.9 The Wolf. What's going on? It's JD with The Wolf and Knight. This lady's selling out shows everywhere. It's Ella Langley. Here's Be Her on The Wolf. She.

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this hands up. It's Jelly Roll on 99.9 The Wolf. I'm JD, always setting you up a new country. And she played at one of our free Nashville newcomer shows. It's Tori Rose. Here's South of Southern on The Wolf.

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3: Showers will start to arrive this evening and rainy conditions will last into tonight. Showers will be more widespread, but some areas could have heavier rain and even a rumble of thunder. Tomorrow we start off dry, but there are chances for stray showers throughout the afternoon. You'll still be able to salvage dry time outside with mostly clear skies and low humidity. From Channel 8, I'm meteorologist Ann Badowski, bringing you Maine's total weather. 99.

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1: 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All the details in our news section at Cafe Nashville. 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

Cody Johnson on Cafe Nashville. I am Jody Vallon. So, of course, the Powerball is very large right now. And here's the thing. I haven't checked my ticket yet, but I hope I'm like Joan Ginther. Apparently, she's the luckiest woman in the world. A few years ago, she actually won a whole bunch of lotteries. Like in 1993, a $5.4 million, 2006, $2 million, $3 million. And, of course, in 2010, a $10 million jackpot. Yes, very, very lucky. Again, I will be checking my numbers now. Carly Pierce with Riley Green. If I don't leave, I'm going to stay on Cafe Nashville, sponsored by Broken Bow Records.

0: That's Carly Pierce with Riley Green on Cafe Nashville, sponsored by Broken Bow Records. If I don't leave, I'm going to stay. I'm Jody Van Allen. All right, Jody B., how would you like to go to the premiere party for Ted Lasso?
1: That would have been amazing.
0: It would have been, right? But why did we not get the invite?
1: Because we didn't get Jason Sudeikis' mail.
0: Oh, okay. Well, there you go.
1: So this is a viral story going around, but there is apparently a young lady named Taylor. She moved into her apartment in May of 2025,
0: okay,
1: which happened to be Jason Sudeikis' old apartment.
0: Wow.
1: So she started receiving some mail and all kinds of packages and things like that.
0: Yeah.
1: She went to the internet. She had some videos. His team saw it. They invited her and a friend, who's also a very big Ted Lasso fan,
0: okay,
1: out to the party. And

0: That's cool.
1: And hilarity ensued.
0: I think that's fantastic. I mean, obviously, I could fake it, right? I don't know what I would put in a box for him, but, you know, I could send him a package.
1: That just sounds a little bit creepy.
0: Yeah, it kind of does, doesn't it? Yeah, that's me. Kane Brown on Cafe Nashville. This is Woman.

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0: This song is about redemption, even when there's not a clear path.
1: Being Lord, it ain't my place. Could you let him in anyway?
0: New music from Blake Shelton, Let Him In Anyway. 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

0: Jelly Roll, son of a sinner on Cafe Nashville. I am Jody Vanellin. So Graylin James, I keep telling you, is an incredible songwriter. Let's talk about your approach to writing, though, and not forgetting that young fan that you were.
1: What I try to do when I'm writing songs is really try to communicate with the person that I was growing up listening to country music before I was like super into it. You know, back then I would listen to music and try to get through a breakup, or you know, when I was going out with my buddies on a Friday night back home, like I always had music on in the background. So I always just try to remember that people were living their lives to these songs, and so I really try to take care in that in the writing process, and especially in the recording process. And when I'm picking the songs I'm going to put out, I really try to just think about, all right, what would younger Graylin live his life to? Because I know people are out there doing the same thing.
0: Water at a Wedding. This is Graylin James on Cafe Nashville.
2: Well, I didn't want to show up, but our families go way back. So when you said your vows, that's exactly where I sat. Thank God for open bars, because watching all this ain't easy. And in the middle of y'all,

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Jason Aldean on Cafe Nashville. I am Jody Van Allen. So scientists have an explanation of why we always wake up stiff in the morning. Do you ever have that feeling? Our limbs apparently can feel frigid, achy, and when we get up, the body's biological clock is suppressing the anti-inflammatory proteins during our sleep, so it has to wake up too. Well, there you go. I just feel like I'm getting older. Here's Good Damn on Cafe Nashville, Brantley Gilbert, sponsored by Will House Records. You always

0: That's good damn. On Cafe Nashville, I am Jody Van Allen. All right, Jody B, Five Nights at Freddy's.
1: Right. So if you're a fan of that franchise and those movies and the game, you will love this. There is going to be a real Freddy Fazbear's pizza location in 2027 up in New Jersey, and it's going to be based, of course, on the movies and everything else.
0: Well, that's a horror thing, right?
1: It is.
0: I mean, so why would I want to go eat pizza at a horror movie place?
1: There are weirder things, believe it or not.
0: Wow, seriously, I don't know if I would... the business model doesn't really sound very sound.
1: Well, it's kind of like a Chuck E. Cheese, but, you know, little...
0: With horror.
1: Little bent.
0: Yeah, exactly. Oh my
1: They
0: goodness.
1: Say that the pizzeria will be quick service dining.
0: Yeah, I bet.
1: Will have two animatronic stage shows and lots of arcade games and all kinds of survival horror multiplayer game experiences.
0: Oh, good. Yeah. Survival is the key there, I think. Seriously. That's scary.
1: You know what? Horror fans, they are true to their genre, right?
0: I guess, but...
1: So this would be fun for a lot of people.
0: The pizza would have to be fantastic. Here's Bailey Zimmerman on Cafe Nashville at Chevy Silverado. Why?

Cafe Nashville. I'm Jody Vallon. Brett Young celebrating the 10-year anniversary of the release of his career-shaping self-titled debut album, Brett Young. Of course, this time is doing it with the Platinum Edition. Make sure you grab your copy now. Here's Ella Langley and Morgan Wallen. I Can't Love You Anymore, sponsored by Triple Tigers Records.

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1: Hey, it's Alexandra Kay. 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
1: Hey, what's up, guys? This is Jason Aldean, and my new album, Songs About Us, is out now. My new album is about the highs, the lows, and all the moments in between. 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
1: Kevin Ashwell, I am Jody Vallon. Megan Maroney now teaming up with American Girl, a brand new collection inspired by her iconic style, of course, the Cloud 9 Tour, and a whole lot more. 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Why not? Here's Lauren Elena with Chase Matthew, All My Exes on Cafe Nashville.

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Taylor Swift, I Knew It, I Knew You on Cafe Nashville. I am Jody Van Allen, so that cup of coffee may have met its match now. A study found caffeine loses its effectiveness if you're continuously short on sleep. So you got to get some sleep every now and then. Doesn't matter how many cups of coffee you have to try to stay awake. Here's Chris Jansen, Fight for a Girl, sponsored by

0: Harpeth 60 Records on Cafe Nashville.
1: Yeah, I've been sitting around playing them haggard sounds, running them memories up. Take me back to a square body truck. All my buddies all circled around in an

0: Fight for a Girl, sponsored by Harp at 60 Records on Cafe Nashville. I am Jody Vallon, and Jody B, I want to talk about a really true hero here.
1: Yes.
0: I mean, this is a pilot down in Pensacola that made an emergency landing on a highway.
1: So I wanted to get your perspective on this because you unfortunately have had to make an emergency landing before.
0: A couple of them, yeah.
1: So a lot of people are saying, why did she fly under the sign? And then there are some pilots that are kind of weighing in online and saying she did the exact right thing. And this was a very heroic move and she saved a lot of lives.
0: Absolutely, yeah, because the other options were not good. I mean, the other options are you're going to try to go over the sign, probably stall, go right into the interstate. That would be worse. Everyone's dead. Or fly right into the sign. And that would be a terrible option as well. So flying under it, although it looked really cool, not a very easy move to make, and she did the right thing.
1: What's so astounding, though, is people are, you know, just surprised at how calm that she is. But you have to be when you're communicating with those towers. I've seen you do it.
0: Yeah. You're calm then, and then you let the butterflies in your stomach, you know, make you vomit later.
1: Yep, you deal with it later.
0: Exactly.
1: Just push it down and get through the moment.
0: That's all you can do. So I'm glad she turned out safe and everyone's good. John Morgan, here's Kid Myself on Cafe Nashville. We young.

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I am Jody Vallon. 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Check out a brand new video for Ring Ring. It's on her page. Here's the latest from Morgan Wallen. It's Been By Now on Cafe

0: This is Cafe Nashville.
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Gabby Barrett on Cafe Nashville. I am Jody Vallon. Earlier we were talking about The Voice Celebrity Edition in season 31. Carson Daly is confirming that he is not going to be the host of that season. That season's host will be Keke Palmer. He's going to still do the regular show, just not the Celebrity Edition. So, of course, it'll be executive produced by him, so he'll still make money off of it. So, don't worry about it. Here's Blake Shelton. Stay country or die trying on Cafe Nashville.

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0: darling.
1: That's Jace Matthew on Cafe Nashville. I am Jody Vallon. So Luke Bryan now releasing the title of his album is Signs and a brand new visualizer. 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

0: time zone am I on? What country am I in?
1: It doesn't matter. It's 5 o'clock somewhere.
0: It's always on 5 in Margaritaville, come to think of it.
1: Yeah, I heard that.
0: You've been there, haven't you?
1: Yes, sir.
0: I've seen your boat there.
1: I've been to Margaritaville a few times.
0: All right. Well, that's good.
1: Stumble my way back.
0: Okay. Well, we just want to make sure you can keep it between the navigational beacons.
1: Between the buoys. I got it.
0: All right. Well, it's 5 o'clock. Let's go somewhere.
1: I'm ready. Crank it up.
0: Let's get out of here.
1: I'm gone.

Alan Jackson with Jimmy Buffett on Cafe Nashville. I am Jody Vallon. So HBO Max now producing a documentary about the Gilmore Girls, offering insights from the creator, the executive producer, some of the cast members. It's going to take a never-before-seen look on the outtakes and behind the scenes of the Gilmore Girls that aired for 7 seasons starting in 2000. Girl, I'm

0: Scott on Cafe Nashville. I'm Jody Valen. All right, Jody B, I love Oreo. And of course, now a new flavor.
1: Yeah, I don't think you're going to like this one. I think this might be the first official Oreo that you do not like.
0: Oh, well, I've never met one I haven't liked. Yeah,
1: okay, so this is in an overseas market, but they have released KFC spicy chicken and caramel popcorn flavors.
0: Really?
1: Yes.
0: In an Oreo?
1: Yes.
0: Okay, I mean, you know, I'm not a spicy guy, you know that. Mm-hmm. But at the same time, it could work.
1: I mean, why not? A chicken-flavored cream is involved in this thing.
0: Okay. Well.
1: There's some KFC branding on it. I don't know that I would... No, this is not for me.
0: Not for you?
1: Not for me.
0: Not for you at all?
1: Mm-mm.
0: Okay, well, you know, I would try it because it's Oreo, but, you know, I wouldn't say no automatically.
1: Well, apparently there's a big debate online and people are, you know, horrified and they're confused. And some people say they've gone too far.
0: Still, tastes like chicken.
2: We all...

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Preston Lynch on Cafe Nashville. I am Jody Vallon. So imagine this, Low Cash with the song The House That Built Me. You know, the one from Miranda Lambert that's iconic now. They actually had it first and did not get a chance to record it because Miranda did first. Wow. Could you imagine? Hometown home. Here's Low Cash on Cafe Nashville. We could

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16: You stepped out for your morning jog, except it's not your usual morning jog. 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
0: Another good-looking day with lots of bright sunshine. It'll be warm, but less humid, with afternoon highs in the 80s. Tonight, mostly clear. We'll drop back close to 60 by morning. Tomorrow looks to be another beauty. Lots of bright sunshine once again. Lower 80s. Thursday, it'll be a mix of sun and clouds. A chance for a shower by late in the day. A better chance Thursday night, but clearing skies for Friday with highs in the 70s. From Channel 8, I'm Chief Meteorologist Roger Griswold, bringing you Maine's total weather.
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11: Yes, and the voice you're hearing right now, it's Michelle. Good morning. By myself this week, Jad's on vacation, taking a little time off, a little summer fun, and well-deserved. So I am happy he's having a decent week, although a little bit of rain last night. At least there was in Windham, where I live, and a foggy start to this morning. I had hit some areas where it was thicker than others, but it looks like it's starting to brighten up now, and we've got a nice day ahead with I think a break in the humidity, which will be nice, too, for people who've been sleeping a little uncomfortably lately. And excited about something I haven't done in a while. Concert announcement coming up for you just after 9 o'clock this morning. So that's pretty cool. It has definitely been a while since we've had a concert announcement, but I'm looking forward to bringing that to you a little later on. And again, that'll happen after 9 o'clock this morning. We also have your Prowlers free fill up. We still have not given away $500 in free gas. And I know a lot of you have been paying extra close attention to the guesses people have been giving for how much Prowler spent on his last fill up. So we'll have that coming up after 8 o'clock. We've kicked off a brand new Country Nights and VIP Lights tour stop yesterday for Dan and Shay with Tyler Hubbard and Josh Ross at Xfinity Center in Mansfield. And we've got Chris Stapleton tickets up for grabs for Saturday night at Fenway Park. So a lot to get to as summer. You know, I know it's August. We're a few weeks away from the kids going back to school. Pumpkin spice is starting to creep back in our lives. But it's still summer. We got plenty to go here. So good morning. Let's get it going.
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12: From the MB Tractor Weather Center, here's Maine's total weather from Channel 8.
8: Another good-looking day with lots of bright sunshine. It'll be warm, but less humid, with afternoon highs in the 80s. Tonight, mostly clear. We'll drop back close to 60 by morning. Tomorrow looks to be another beauty. Lots of bright sunshine once again. Lower 80s. Thursday, it'll be a mix of sun and clouds. A chance for a shower by late in the day. A better chance Thursday night, but clearing skies for Friday with highs in the 70s. From Channel 8, I'm Chief Meteorologist Roger Griswold, bringing you Maine's total weather.
11: 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We've got Dirt on the Wolf coming up. Ella Langley continuing to make country music history. And ladies, Riley Green has one word for you that just might make you a little happy. Coming up.
9: Hey, it's Amy Ryan. I'll talk to you later this morning around 10. But right now, let's get back to the Wolf Wake Up Crew on 99.9 The Wolf.

0: It's time to get a little dirt on our boots. 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
1: Well, Little Miss Ella Langley's shoes in Texas just continues to be a monster, breaking records. It has now spent 17 straight weeks at number one on the Billboard Hot 100, making it the fourth longest running number one song in U.S. history. And it's at this pace on track to become one of the biggest country hits of all time. And remember, those of you who saw her at Bank NH Pavilion could say, you saw her live in concert. Pretty awesome. And her star will continue to grow. Miranda Lambert's next album, Crisco, is coming out on October 2nd. She's announced she'll have an album release show a few days later on the 6th at the world's largest honky-tonk, Billy Bob's Texas. She said when she was in the studio recording Crisco, she said she kept picturing the rhinestone saddle at Billy Bob's and says it's the perfect visual for a country disco album, honky-tonk with some extra rhinestones and shine. So again, Crisco coming out on October 2nd. Someone else who's getting ready to release a new album a little sooner than that, Riley Green. That's Just Me comes out September 18th. He said he intentionally mixed different styles on the album, though it is all country. He said he grew up listening to Tim McGraw and Merle Haggard, but also Tupac and Sublime. So he's excited about this new album, which is going to come out a few days before he makes his debut as a coach on The Voice. Jake Worthington, Hannah McFarlane, Brooks and Dunn collaborate with him. And Randy Owen is also featured on a song for the album That's Just Me on September 18th. He was on CBS Mornings with Gail King talking about the new album. And when she asked him, ladies, what his relationship status was, saying a lot of ladies are interested, are you single? And his one-word response was, yeah. So there is hope, I guess, ladies. Although that being said, he's a busy guy right now. Long-term relationships, probably not what he's looking for at the moment. So if you're willing to make that sacrifice, I guess, go for it. That's your Dirt on the Wolf. Good morning. Coming up, we'll have your wicked hot question and those Oxford 250 tickets ahead as we get into the new hour. Right now, though, Parmalee, it's God Knew Better, Country 99.9 The Wolf.

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1: All right, our Wicked Hot Question this week, we are hooking you up. If you love fast cars, a couple of tickets to the Oxford 250. It is a classic, and it's happening at Oxford Plains Speedway on Sunday, August 30th. You can be there with the correct answer to our Wicked Hot Question this morning. Just over 17% of people say they've done this more this summer than in the past. What is it? Just over 17% of people say they've done this more this summer than in the past. What is it? I've got a hint up on our socials to help you out a little bit, but you do need to call if you want to win those Oxford 250 tickets. 866-900-WOLF. Just over 17% of people say they've done this more this summer than in the past. What do you think it is? Let's get your calls now at 866-900-WOLF.

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1: All right, we're into our first round of the Wicked Hard Question this week, hooking you up with a couple of tickets to the Oxford 250 coming up towards the end of the month, Sunday, August 30th. And it's happening at Oxford Plains Speedway. The question this morning, just over 17% of people say they've done this more this summer than in the past. What do you think it is? Just over 17% of people say they've done this more this summer than in the past. What do you think it is? We posted a hint on socials, but you do need to call to win the tickets. Let's go to the phones for round one answers at 866-900-WOLF. Good morning, The Wolf.
2: Hi, is it Mother Lawn?
1: Mother Lawn, good start. Not what I'm looking for, though. Hi, The Wolf.
3: Ran their air conditioner.
1: Oh, God, that's for sure. It's been hot and muggy. Not the answer, though. Thanks. Bye-bye.
3: Yeah.
1: Good morning, The Wolf.
4: Is it going swimming?
1: That makes sense. It's been hot. I've done a lot of it this year, but not our answer. Good morning, The Wolf.
5: It is skydiving.
1: That is not it, Al. Thanks for trying, though.

Okay, so a good round for our first round, that is, of the Wicked Hot Question. But we got to go back to you, and I'll throw the hint out for all of you to hear. Just over 17% of people say they've done this more this summer than in the past. What is it? Your hint is fresh. Fresh is your hint. Just over 17% of people say they've done this more this summer than in the past. Fresh is your hint. Let's go back to you for round two answers. 866-900-WOLF.

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1: All right, we are into round two of the Wicked Hard Question. And we've got those two tickets to the Oxford 250 coming up Sunday, August 30th at Oxford Plains Speedway. That will go to the winner this week of all of our Wicked Hog questions. Just over 17% of people say they've done this more this summer than in the past. What is it? The hint that I gave is fresh. We'll go to you now for round two answers at 866-900-WOLF. Hi, The Wolf.
2: Is it eight watermelon?
1: Eight watermelon. You're getting somewhere, a little too specific, but that's not quite what I'm looking for, but you're on to something. Thanks. Hi, The Wolf.
3: Good morning. Is it grow a garden?
1: Grow a garden. And then what do you do after you grow a garden?
3: Eat your fresh produce.
1: That's what I'm looking for. Yes. Well done. Well done. Especially with that cyclosporiasis going on. I think I feel better eating my own, right?
3: Correct. Yeah.
1: What's your name and where are you from?
3: Ashley from Savannah.
1: Ashley, you got a couple tickets to the Oxford 250 happening at Oxford Plains Speedway on the 30th.
3: I'm so excited. Thank you.
1: You're welcome. Yeah, I'm sure a lot of people are eating more fresh garden vegetables, whether you're growing them yourself or you're going to a local farmer's market. I mean, it's great to support local farmers anyway, but especially now that we've got this iceberg lettuce thing that's going on across the country and more cases now here in Maine. It's a little creepy. So yeah, I'll grow a tomato or a cucumber in my own garden. I really don't, but I do have a little tomato plant. I think it grew, we got eight little Roma tomatoes out of it. So not enough to get me through the summer by any means, but farmer's market it is.
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1: Another good-looking day with lots of bright sunshine. It'll be warm, but less humid, with afternoon highs in the 80s. Tonight, mostly clear. We'll drop back close to 60 by morning. Tomorrow looks to be another beauty. Lots of bright sunshine once again. Lower 80s. Thursday, it'll be a mix of sun and clouds, a chance for a shower by late in the day, a better chance Thursday night, but clearing skies for Friday with highs in the 70s. From Channel 8, I'm Chief Meteorologist Roger Griswold, bringing you Maine's total weather.
2: 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Tyler Hubbard and Josh Ross will be with them, and you'll have your next chance to tap coming up. Bailey Zimmerman now, here's Chevy Silverado on The Wolf.

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1: It's your first opportunity of the morning to get qualified for Dan and Shay playing at Xfinity Center in Mansfield on Saturday, September 19th. Tyler Hubbard and Josh Ross will be special guests to open the show, and we've got not only a pair of tickets for you, but also your overnight stay. And we just kicked this one off yesterday. So tap the app right now if you haven't already. Within 10 minutes, going to get our first qualifier to go see Dan and Shay Saturday, September 19th. 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
0: Now,
11: Wolf Traffic.
1: On the main turnpike in Falmouth, on the Falmouth Spur, expect east and westbound lane closures for bridge maintenance and repair. In New Gloucester, southbound lane closure happens for access for culvert repairs. 295 is running on time. In Windham, on the Chute Road between Webb and Pope Roads, construction continues there. Expect occasional slowdowns. And if you see any issues this morning, please let us know. That's your traffic report.
0: Shorts and sundress season is here, which means the Wolves Howlin' Hot Summer is back. And that means only good things for you. 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
1: Hi, good morning.
2: Good morning. Are you getting ready for work?
1: I am driving to work now, yeah.
2: Uh-huh. Well, you're busy, busy. I saw that you tapped the app this morning in the midst of getting ready for work today.
1: Yes.
2: So you sound surprised. Yes, I am calling.
1: I am calling
2: for real. I know you want to go see Dan and Shay at Xfinity Center in Mansfield on Saturday, September 19th. And because you tapped the app, you are my qualifier this morning.
1: Awesome. Thank you.
2: You're welcome. It's going to be a great getaway. Tyler Hubbard and Josh Ross will open. You'll win two tickets plus an overnight stay, courtesy of Warner Music Nashville, if you are my ultimate winner.
1: Awesome. Thanks for making my morning.
2: You are welcome. And we are going to give you another opportunity to tap the app like Christine in East Waterboro did this morning. And you might be the next person I call. That'll happen just after 8 o'clock. Meanwhile, top three things are coming up. Travis Kelce taking a page from his wife Taylor Swift's marketing book, giving fans a chance to win some season passes to one of his favorite places.
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9: Another good-looking day with lots of bright sunshine. It'll be warm, but less humid, with afternoon highs in the 80s. Tonight, mostly clear. We'll drop back close to 60 by morning. Tomorrow looks to be another beauty. Lots of bright sunshine once again. Lower 80s. Thursday, it'll be a mix of sun and clouds. A chance for a shower by late in the day. A better chance Thursday night, but clearing skies for Friday with highs in the 70s. From Channel 8, I'm Chief Meteorologist Roger Griswold, bringing you Maine's total weather.
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11: This is what's trending in the Wolf News Feed. Top three things this morning. Over the weekend, at least a dozen sharks, including great whites, were spotted off Pine Point, Scarborough Beach, and Higgins Beach. And on the mid-coast, beaches at Reed State and in Georgetown are closed to all swimming after sightings there. And now news of a Maine lifeguard who survived an encounter with a great white shark in Scarborough. Greg Wilford is the park manager at Scarborough Beach State Park. He was using a rescue torpedo in the water Saturday when a shark grabbed the flotation device and pulled him under the surface. He was pulled about 5 to 6 feet down below before he was able to free himself from the strap that was attached to that torpedo. He was able to swim safely back to shore and get out of the water without further incident. The park now has lifeguards closer to the shore to survey the water, a jet ski going across the ocean, and a drone flying overhead. Guests can only go waist deep in the ocean there. Thompson's Point has added something new to its growing mix of concerts, restaurants, and attractions, its first hotel. Located at 220 Thompson's Point Road, the new hotel is located right next to the Children's Museum. It's also within walking distance to the Portland Transportation Center. And Travis Kelce has partnered with Six Flags to give away 87 season park passes in honor of the 87 NFL jersey number he wears for the Kansas City Chiefs. He's been a lifelong Six Flags fan since childhood, and he recently became an ambassador and also investor in the amusement parks last year. So there's a Six Flags in Agawam, Massachusetts. If you love the place and are maybe interested in having the ability to go there more frequently, or even any of the other Six Flags parks across the U.S.,
10: You may want to look into this. You follow Six Flags and Travis Kelce on

line, like his post, and tag a friend who you think might also be interested in one of the 87 season passes they're giving away. I've been to Cedar Point in Ohio, where they have more than a dozen roller coasters. And if it were closer, definitely a place I would go to more often. But take a peek into that if you love amusement parks and Six Flags. That's your top three things for this hour. There's a lot coming up this morning on the show, including a concert announcement just after 9 o'clock. It's been a while since we've had one of those. Also, 7 o'clock hour, we're going to have your Chris Stapleton tickets for Saturday night at Fenway Park. Meanwhile, some Luke Combs for you. 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

Jelly Roll hands up his latest country 99.9, The Wolf 704. Michelle, Wolf Wake Up Crew, half of us anyway, hanging out with you on this Tuesday morning. We've got some Chris Stapleton tickets coming up with Bass Ackwards Stapleton a little later this hour. But first, we'll have good vibes, and a group of cyclists finished up a cross-country journey right here on the East Coast in an effort to raise money and awareness for a mission that's focused on ending poverty housing. We're going to get to their story coming up.

0: It's time for Prowler's Good Vibes.
1: This is kind of a recap story about some bikers who took on a 4,000-mile cross-country trek. We talked a little bit about them a little over a month ago. From the Pacific to the Atlantic Ocean, it's the Fuller Center Bicycle Adventure. Back in May, they took off from Oregon. They dipped their back tire in the Pacific Ocean before they started their adventure, journeying more than 70 miles a day for about 10 weeks. And this whole trip is to help raise money and awareness for the Fuller Center for Housing's mission to eliminate poverty housing. So along the way, these cyclists would stop in different parts of the country and they would volunteer on home building projects. And they did that as they wrapped up their trip here in Maine as well. On Saturday, riders celebrated completing their journey by dipping their front tire into the Atlantic Ocean in Cape Elizabeth. Pretty cool. Back tire in the Pacific, front tire in the Atlantic. And they are a wonderful organization that has raised over $7 million on these rides. And they have met countless new friends on their mission. And if you're interested in finding out more, maybe being a part of the cycling adventure down the road, go to FullerCenterBikeAdventure.org. That's your Prowler's Good Vibes. If you've got something good going on in your community, maybe you're raising money for an organization, you want to get the word out, reach out to us, and it could be a future Prowler's Good Vibes.
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7: From the MB Tractor Weather Center, here's Maine's total weather from Channel 8.
8: Another good-looking day with lots of bright sunshine. It'll be warm, but less humid, with afternoon highs in the 80s. Tonight, mostly clear. We'll drop back close to 60 by morning. Tomorrow looks to be another beauty. Lots of bright sunshine once again. Lower 80s. Thursday, it'll be a mix of sun and clouds. A chance for a shower by late in the day. A better chance Thursday night, but clearing skies for Friday with highs in the 70s. From Channel 8, I'm Chief Meteorologist Roger Griswold, bringing you Maine's total weather.
9: Nice. It'll be a little more comfortable today. 65 in Lewiston, Auburn. It's 70 in Portland. 66 here in Westbrook. And coming up, a round of Bass Ackwards Stapleton. Win your tickets to go see Chris Stapleton with Zach Tomp this Saturday night at Fenway Park. That's ahead. First, Jordan Davis. Next thing you know, Country 99.9 The Wolf.

0: Taylor Swift, I Knew When I Knew You. It's Country 99.9 The Wolf, 7:30. Good morning, Michelle. Flying solo this week with Jad on vacation. Wolf Wake Up Crew, though, still hooking you up with tickets to all the great shows. And that includes Chris Stapleton playing his first time ever at Fenway Park. He's got a two-night stand there that kicks off on Friday night. We're going to send you to see Chris with Zac Top opening this coming Saturday night. So you go to night number two at Fenway Park with a round of Bass Ackwards Stapleton. So I'm going to play a clip of a Chris Stapleton song backwards. You need to identify correctly what the title of that Chris Stapleton song is to win your Saturday night Fenway Park tickets. Let's hear that clip right now. Again, that is a Chris Stapleton song. You need to identify and give me the correct title and be caller number 9 right now at 866-900-WOLF. One more time. Caller number 9. Let's give away some Chris Stapleton tickets.
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14: Now, Wolf Traffic.
15: On the Maine Turnpike in Falmouth, on the Falmouth Spur, expect east and westbound lane closures for bridge maintenance and repair. In New Gloucester, southbound lane closure happens for access for culvert repairs. 295 is running on time. In Windham, on the Chute Road between Webb and Pope Roads, construction continues there. Expect occasional slowdowns. And if you see any issues this morning, please let us know. That's your traffic report.
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0: Wolf Thomas Rhett after all the bars are closed. 7:40, and we have got a pair of tickets to give away for Chris Stapleton playing two nights at Fenway Park this weekend. We're going to send you to the night number two on Saturday night with Zach Top opening. We're playing Bass Ackwards. Stapleton this morning played a backwards clip of a Chris Stapleton song. You need to identify what the song is. I'm going to play the clip again for you, and then we'll go right to the phones and see if we can get a winner. Hi, the Wolf. Who's this?
1: Shannon.
0: Shannon, where are you calling from?
1: Sanford.
0: All right, Shannon. I played a backwards clip of a Chris Stapleton song. What was the name of that song?
1: Is it I Think I'm in Love with You?
0: Oh, I wish it were, Shannon, but no, that's not the right one. Sorry.
1: Bummer.
0: Thanks for trying.
1: Okay, thanks.
0: All right, bye-bye.
1: All right.
0: Hi, the Wolf. Who's this?
2: Peter.
0: Peter, where are you from?
2: Winthrop.
0: All right, Peter, I played a backwards clip of Chris Stapleton. What was the name of that song?
2: Is it Starting Over?
0: No, that's not the right one. Sorry.
2: No.
0: Thanks.
2: All right, thank you.
0: Good morning, the Wolf. Who's this?
3: This is Kelly.
0: Kelly, where are you from?
3: Windsor.
0: All right, Kelly, I've had a couple of calls already, and they did not have the right title to that Chris Stapleton song. So what do you think it is?
3: Well, it's a really tricky one, but my guess is Broken Halos.
0: Oh, no, it's not Broken Halos either.
3: Oh.
0: I'm sorry, Kelly. Thanks for trying. All right, so let me play the clip for you again one more time because we still haven't got a winner. All right, if you think you know the answer, you should probably call me and give it a shot at 866-900-WOLF.

0: Country 99.9, The Wolf, Kenny Chesney, and Beer in Mexico. What a wild ride this has been this morning. Trying to give away these Chris Stapleton tickets for Saturday night. He's playing Fenway Park, and that's night number two of his two-night stay at Fenway with Zach Topp. Playing Bass Ackwards, Chris, it's been a tough one this morning. Let's hear it again. We'll go right back to the phone, see if we can give these tickets away. Hi, The Wolf. Who's this?
1: This is Lauren.
0: Lauren, where are you from?
1: Lisbon.
0: All right, Lauren. Let's see if we can give those tickets to you for Chris Stapleton. What's the name of that song?
1: Is it White Horses?
0: No, that's not it either. Sorry. Oh, thanks.
1: Thank you.
0: Hi, The Wolf. Who's this?
2: Hey, it's Dylan.
0: Dylan, where are you from?
2: From Sebago.
0: All right, Dylan, I'm desperately trying to give away these Chris Stapleton tickets. What's the name of that song?
2: Is it You Should Probably Leave?
0: Oh, my gosh. Dylan, you got it. About a dozen calls after taking all of them. Dylan, you nailed it. Congratulations. Saturday night, you're going to Fenway Park to see Chris Stapleton.
2: Yeah, awesome.
0: It is awesome. We'll

0: crack at this again tomorrow. Another round of Bass Ackwards Stapleton for another pair of tickets to his Saturday night show. Meanwhile, we've got top three things just ahead. A new pizza place is opening up that's sort of like a Chuck E. Cheese for grown-ups. And it's also a bit scarier.
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12: Another good-looking day with lots of bright sunshine. It'll be warm, but less humid, with afternoon highs in the 80s. Tonight, mostly clear. We'll drop back close to 60 by morning. Tomorrow looks to be another beauty. Lots of bright sunshine once again. Lower 80s. Thursday, it'll be a mix of sun and clouds. A chance for a shower by late in the day. A better chance Thursday night, but clearing skies for Friday with highs in the 70s. From Channel 8, I'm Chief Meteorologist Roger Griswold, bringing you Maine's total weather.

This is what's trending in the Wolf Newsfeed. Top three things this morning. Well, the Maine Center for Disease Control and Prevention has identified 27 confirmed and probable cases of psych.

In addition to other parasites, bacteria, and viruses for patients who experience severe or prolonged gastrointestinal problems. A moose many of you have probably seen in person has passed away at the Maine Wildlife Park in Gray. The park says that Byron died peacefully over the weekend at 13 years old from age-related natural causes. Byron came to the park as an orphaned calf back in 2013, and he became a park favorite seen by nearly 2 million visitors. And for fans of Five Nights at Freddy's, there's soon going to be a real-life Freddy Fazbear's Pizza. It'll be an immersive restaurant opening next year at the American Dream Mall in East Rutherford, New Jersey. It's going to be a quick service dining experience, and they say it'll have two animatronic stage shows, kind of Chuck E. Cheese-ish, the main stage with Freddy and the Fazbear Band, and the Pirate Cove with Foxy the Pirate. They say fans will be able to eat, play arcade games, watch an animatronic show, and also participate in survival horror multiplayer game experiences, which sounds a little wild. Meanwhile, a third film based on the horror video game series is currently in development. And when you go shopping at Spirit Halloween this year, they apparently have a 6'6" Freddy animatronic that rings in at just under $500. Some fans are already selling him on eBay for about $3,800. I'd rather put that money towards redoing my bathroom. That's your top three things. Well, as we head into the 8 o'clock hour, we still have not given away $500 in free gas with Prowler's free fill up. So we're going to give you a crack at that coming up just after eight. Plus, a big concert announcement happens after nine. Right now, though, Lainey Wilson and John Mayer, it's Phone Keys Wallet on the Wolf.

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Russell Dickerson, Worth Your Wild Country, 99.9 The Wolf. It is 8:04. If you follow Russell on Instagram, on socials, he posted a video. He just fell while he was performing on a speaker at one of his shows the other night, and he just kept playing it in replay. 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
3: Good morning, The Wolf. Who's this?
4: This is Sharon.
3: Sharon, where are you calling from?
4: Poland.
3: Sharon, have you been listening to some of the guesses that we've heard from people to try and get this $500 in free gas?
4: Oh, yes, I have. I have my handy-dandy list right in front of me.
3: Look at you. Good for you, Sharon, doing your homework and keeping track. So here's the deal. $500 in free gas could be yours, courtesy of Magnolia Music Group. What I need you to do right now is tell me the exact amount Prowler spent on his last fill-up right down to the cent. What do you think?
4: 117.92.
3: $117.92?
4: Correct.
3: Sharon, you just scored $500 in free gas, my dear.
4: Woohoo! Oh, awesome!
3: Wow, congratulations!
4: Well, thank you so much.
3: I wondered if we were ever going to do it, but you nailed it, my dear. Congratulations.
4: Woohoo! Thank you.
3: You're very welcome, and it's been fun being able to give away some gas money, for sure, $500. So stay close. You don't know when we might have more coming your way down the road, but again, congratulations again to Sharon Pratt from Poland, who figured it out, $117.92. Way to go!
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10: Another good-looking day with lots of bright sunshine. It'll be warm, but less humid, with afternoon highs in the 80s. Tonight, mostly clear. We'll drop back close to 60 by morning. Tomorrow looks to be another beauty. Lots of bright sunshine once again. Lower 80s. Thursday, it'll be a mix of sun and clouds. A chance for a shower by late in the day. A better chance Thursday night, but clearing skies for Friday with highs in the 70s. From Channel 8, I'm Chief Meteorologist Roger Grizzly.

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1: We sure are. We're headed to Mansfield, Mass. This time for a big show with Dan and Shay. They'll have Tyler Hubbard and Josh Ross as special guests for their show at Xfinity Center in Mansfield on Saturday, September 19th. You will win a pair of tickets along with an overnight hotel stay, courtesy of Warner Music Nashville. It is time to tap that app, giving you your first opportunity of the day to be our latest qualifier. We just kicked this off yesterday morning. So still in the early stages of getting you qualified. Christine Oje from East Waterboro was our first qualifier this morning. It is your turn. Tap the app and within 10 minutes, going to get our next qualifier. Good luck.
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1: On the Maine Turnpike in Falmouth, on the Falmouth Spur, expect east and westbound lane closures for bridge maintenance and repair. In New Gloucester, southbound lane closure happens for access for culvert repairs. 295 is running on time. In Windham, on the Chute Road between Webb and Pope Roads, construction continues there. Expect occasional slowdowns. And if you see any issues this morning, please let us know. That's your traffic report.
0: Shorts and sundress season is here, which means the Wolves Howlin' Hot Summer is back. 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
11: 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I'm going to start driving you home this afternoon around 3. 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
1: Hello.
2: Hi, is this Amber?
1: This is.
2: Hi, Amber. This is Michelle from Country 99.9 The Wolf. How are you?
1: Good. How are you?
2: Good. Are you in the middle of work?
1: Yeah, I am.
2: Well, I'm glad you picked up the phone. I'm calling because I saw you tap the app this morning to go see Dan and Shay at Xfinity Center.
1: I did.
2: Well, good news for you, Amber. You are my latest qualifier for the Country Nights and VIP Lights Tour getaway.
1: Heck yeah.
2: Yeah, not too shabby. They're playing on Saturday, September 19th. Tyler Hubbard and Josh Ross will open. And if you win, you get an overnight stay as well, courtesy of Warner Music Nashville. How does that sound?
1: That sounds amazing. I already know who I would take with me.
2: Oh, well, all right. Hopefully you can get that date secured and we will be picking our winner towards the end of the month. So good luck, Amber. We may be calling you back with big news.
1: All right. Thank you so much.
2: You are welcome. And of course, we have plenty of opportunities still to go as we just kicked this one off yesterday. So another couple of chances to tap the app will be coming up for you tomorrow. First one just after 6. We've got your top three things ahead. Movie theaters are boldly going where no man has gone before. Well, not really, but Trekkie fans will definitely be excited about this.
3: The Red Sox report powered by Row Credit of Westbrook and Auburn. Game one in Toronto, and it was scoreless in the fifth when Charles McAdoo stepped into the box.
4: Skied into right field, hit very well. Abreu back. It is out of here.
3: Highlight from the Red Sox Radio Network. The Blue Jays added on in the sixth.
4: Is ripped into right field, a base hit, but Springer not moving well. Willie with a big arm. He's going to test him. Throw home. He is dropped by Long. He was out by plenty, but it's 2-0 Blue Jays.
3: In the seventh, the Red Sox were granted a run on the rare fourth out rule and had a chance to tie the game in the ninth.
4: Here's the pitch, and it is swung on a grounded to first, going to end the game. Vladdy's got it. He steps on the first base bag. Blue Jays 2, Red Sox 1.
3: Red Sox first three-game losing skid since mid-June. Play the Blue Jays again tonight. 7:07, the first pitch from Toronto. The Red Sox report has been brought to you by Row Credit of Westbrook and Auburn, driven by community focused on you.
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13: Another good-looking day with lots of bright sunshine. It'll be warm, but less humid, with afternoon highs in the 80s. Tonight, mostly clear. We'll drop back close to 60 by morning. Tomorrow looks to be another beauty. Lots of bright sunshine once again. Lower 80s. Thursday, it'll be a mix of sun and clouds, a chance for a shower by late in the day, a better chance Thursday night, but clearing skies for Friday with highs in the 70s. From Channel 8, I'm Chief Meteorologist Roger Griswold, bringing you Maine's total weather.
2: It is 67 in Lewiston, Auburn, 70 in Portland, 70 here in Westbrook. This is what's trending in the Wolf newsfeed. Top three things this morning. Over the weekend, at least a dozen sharks, including great whites, were spotted off Pine Point, Scarborough Beach, and Higgins Beach. And on the mid-coast, beaches at Reed State and in Georgetown are closed to all swimming after sightings there. And now news of a Maine lifeguard who survived an encounter with a great white shark in Scarborough. Greg Wilford is the park manager at Scarborough Beach State Park. He was using a rescue torpedo in the water Saturday when a shark grabbed the flotation device and pulled him under the surface. He was pulled about 5 to 6 feet down below before he was able to free himself from the strap that was attached to that torpedo. He was able to swim safely back to shore and get out of the water without further incident. The park now has lifeguards closer to the shore to survey the water, a jet ski going across the ocean, and a drone flying overhead. Guests can only go waist deep in the ocean there. Thompson's Point has added something new to its growing mix of concerts, restaurants, and attractions, its first hotel. Located at 220 Thompson's Point Road, the new hotel is located right next to the Children's Museum. It's also within walking distance to the Portland Transportation Center. And some big news for Star Trek fans, the 60-year mission, How Star Trek Changed Television and the World, is headed to Regal Theaters on October 9th to celebrate the franchise's 60th anniversary. The documentary is going to explore the origins of the original Star Trek series, and it's going to feature some legends. William Shatner will be a part of it, Walter Koenig, and George Takei as well. And they're going to have screenings of the doc, which will feature some talent at theaters for Q's and A. They've got

Coming up just after 9, I've mentioned it a couple of times during the show today, but a big concert announcement is going to be happening for a show here in Maine, and I'll have the details just ahead. Right now, though, it is Luke Bryan, Country and She Knows It, right here on The Wolf.

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Ella Langley. Be her 906. Good morning. Michelle here flying solo this week with Judd on vacation. Wolf Wake Up Crew and excited about a big concert announcement. Guess who's coming back to Maine? See, all I wanna do. Sugarland have announced their Ride or Die tour, and they're going to be playing at the Cross Insurance Center in Bangor on November 11th. So a great show to look forward to in the fall season. Tickets will go on sale this coming Friday at 10 a.m. waterfrontconcerts.com. They're celebrating the 20th anniversary of their album, Enjoy the Ride. And of course, they're going to sing all the hits like Stay and Stuck Like Glue, All I Want to Do, Baby Girl, Something More. 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Again, Sugarland, Ride or Die Tour, November 11th, Cross Insurance Center in Bangor. 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Of course, you can go to 99.9thewolf.com for now to get entered for tickets, and we'll have more of those tickets as we get closer to the show. Meanwhile, someone who's making his way to Bangor this weekend, Riley Green. We'll have more tickets with Broadway this afternoon. You can win your way into that one. Here's Think As You Drunk, Riley Green on The Wolf. Just who the hell do you think you

0: Country 99.9 The Wolf. Graylin James, Water at a Wedding. Michelle here, and a big congratulations again to Sharon Pratt, who figured out how much Prowler spent on his last fill up and scored $500 in free gas. Congratulations again to Sharon. Coming up, Dirt on the Wolf. And ladies, Riley Green has a one word response that might make you happy. If you're single, that is. We'll get to it coming up. Keith Urban first. Who wouldn't want to be me?
1: I got no money in my pockets. I got a hole in my jeans.

0: It's time to get a little dirt on our boots. 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
1: Well, Little Miss Ella Langley's Choosin' Texas just continues to be a monster, breaking records. It has now spent 17 straight weeks at number one on the Billboard Hot 100, making it the fourth longest running number one song in U.S. history. And it's at this pace on track to become one of the biggest country hits of all time. And remember, those of you who saw her at Bank NH Pavilion could say, you saw her live in concert. Pretty awesome. And her star will continue to grow. Miranda Lambert's next album, Crisco, is coming out on October 2nd. She's announced she'll have an album release show a few days later on the 6th at the world's largest honky-tonk, Billy Bob's Texas. She said when she was in the studio recording Crisco, she said she kept picturing the rhinestone saddle at Billy Bob's and says it's the perfect visual for a country disco album. Honky tonk with some extra rhinestones and shine. So again, Crisco coming out on October 2nd. Someone else who's getting ready to release a new album a little sooner than that, Riley Green. That's Just Me comes out September 18th. He said he intentionally mixed different styles on the album, though it is all country. He said he grew up listening to Tim McGraw and Merle Haggard, but also Tupac and Sublime. So he's excited about this new album, which is going to come out a few days before he makes his debut as a coach on The Voice. Jake Worthington, Hannah McFarlane, Brooks and Dunn collaborate with him, and Randy Owen is also featured on a song for the album That's Just Me on September 18th. He was on CBS Mornings with Gayle King talking about the new album. And when she asked him, ladies, what his relationship status was, saying a lot of ladies are interested, are you single? And his one word response was, yeah. So there is hope, I guess, ladies. Although that being said, he's a busy guy right now. Long-term relationships, probably not what he's looking for at the moment. So if you're willing to make that sacrifice, I guess, go for it. That's your Dirt on the Wolf.
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2: 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Roman Anthony, returning from a right ring finger tendon tear, is now hitting off a high-speed pitching machine with his next steps on-field batting practice and hitting off a traject machine. 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

It's the latest from Chris Young. I didn't come here to leave Country 99.9 The Wolf, 939 Michelle, flying solo this week with Jad on vacation. But the fun continues, and concert announcements even. If you missed out on the concert announcement earlier in the hour, I will recap it all. Lots of fun things to look forward to in the fall here in Maine. Details about it ahead. Ella Langley now, Tuesday in Texas.

9.9 The Wolf, Lainey Wilson, joined by John Mayer. I love the sound of it. It sounds great. It's her new one, Phone Keys Wallet. It's Michelle flying solo this week with Chad, enjoying some vacation time, some summer vacay, and he'll be back on Monday. But the fun continues. If you missed out earlier in the hour, I had a concert announcement. Who knew we still had concert announcements, right? The summer season is jam-packed. Well, why not start planning for the fall? So in case you missed out, here's who's coming back to Maine.

0: Yes, Sugarland, they are back on the road for their Ride or Die tour and celebrating the 20th anniversary of their album Enjoy the Ride. 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But there's still lots of concert tickets that we've got for you. Amy Ryan's coming in next. She's going to have some Co-Wetzel tickets to give away this morning or with the Wolf Down Lunch. And Broadway this afternoon has more tickets for you to go see Riley Green for his show happening this weekend in Bangor. So stick around and keep listening for your way to win some tickets in all the great shows, and excited about these guys making their return. Have a great day.
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8: Another good-looking day with lots of bright sunshine. It'll be warm, but less humid, with afternoon highs in the 80s. Tonight, mostly clear. We'll drop back close to 60 by morning. Tomorrow looks to be another beauty. Lots of bright sunshine once again. Lower 80s. Thursday, it'll be a mix of sun and clouds. A chance for a shower by late in the day. A better chance Thursday night, but clearing skies for Friday with highs in the 70s. From Channel 8, I'm Chief Meteorologist Roger Griswold, bringing you Maine's total weather.
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Country 99.9 The Wolf. There's Kane Brown. Good morning. It's Amy checking in. We've got Shane Proffitt on the way. Chase Matthew. Brantley Gilbert. Let's do Shaboozy now. It's good news on The Wolf.

Hey, it's Michelle from the Wolf Wake Up Crew. Coming up tomorrow morning, more chances to get in on our latest Country Nights and VIP Lights tour stop to see Dan and Shay at the Xfinity Center next month. 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

Country 99.9 The Wolf. Congratulations to Sharon Pratt from Poland. Sharon knew exactly how much Prowler's last fill up was, so she's got $500 in free gas. 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

0: say so, Dan and Shay with Country 99.9 The Wolf. So Dan and Shay with Tyler Hubbard and Josh Ross, Xfinity Center in Mansfield. 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
7: A few clouds may pop up this afternoon, but those comfortable summertime temperatures aren't going anywhere. Highs will be in the low to mid 80s today, and we have nice low humidity to enjoy. Overnight will be partly cloudy with temperatures in the low 60s. Stray showers are possible today and tomorrow, but otherwise Wednesday is looking like another gorgeous day. From Channel 8, I'm meteorologist Ann Badowski, bringing you Maine's total weather.
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Country 99.9 The Wolf. Hey, what's up? It's Amy Ryan. Next hour, two pairs of tickets for Coe Wetzel showing Guilford this Friday night. Here's Nate.

0: Country 99.9, the Wolf Tory Rose south of Southern. Big week this week. More country concerts. This has really been the summer of concerts. Chris Stapleton in Boston. You've got another chance to go with the Wolf Wake Up Crew. Riley Green in Bangor with Broadway. And then Co Wetzel this Friday night in Guilford. We're going to make that happen next hour. And I've got not one, but two pairs of tickets to give away. So we're going to get to that next hour with Country 99.9 The Wolf.
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10: A few clouds may pop up this afternoon, but those comfortable summertime temperatures aren't going anywhere. Highs will be in the low to mid 80s today, and we have nice low humidity to enjoy. Overnight will be partly cloudy with temperatures in the low 60s. Stray showers are possible today and tomorrow, but otherwise Wednesday is looking like another gorgeous day. From Channel 8, I'm meteorologist Ann Badowski, bringing you Maine's total weather.
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when she goes to bed. She hits her knees and bows her head. Thanks the Lord for another day. I just thank him for

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Growlers, free fill up. $500 in free gas went to Sharon Pratt from Poland this morning. She knew exactly how much Growlers' last fill up was. Congratulations. Luke Combs, rethink some things. It's the Wolf Down Lunch, Country 99.9 The Wolf.

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3: The Red Sox report powered by Roe Credit of Westbrook and Auburn. Game one in Toronto, and it was scoreless in the fifth when Charles McAdoo stepped into the box.
4: Skied into right field, hit very well. Abreu back. It is out of here.
3: Highlight from the Red Sox Radio Network, the Blue Jays added on in the sixth.
4: Is ripped into right field, a base hit, but Springer not moving well. Willie with a big arm. He's going to test him. Throw home. He is dropped by Long. He was out by plenty, but it's 2-0 Blue Jays.
3: In the seventh, the Red Sox were granted a run on the rare fourth out rule and had a chance to tie the game in the ninth.
4: Here's the pitch, and it is swung on a grounded to first, going to end the game. Vladdy's got it. He steps on the first base bag. Blue Jays 2, Red Sox 1.
3: Red Sox first three-game losing skid since mid-June. Play the Blue Jays again tonight. 7:07, the first pitch from Toronto. The Red Sox report has been brought to you by Roe Credit of Westbrook and Auburn, driven by community focused on you.
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18th after 3 o'clock with Broadway. But if you want to go see Co Wetzel in Guilford this Friday, then just say, show me the tickets. All right, text me, show me the tickets, to the number 866-900-WOLF, and you could go see Co Wetzel.

0: Country 99.9 The Wolf. Greenland James Water at a wedding on the Tuesday edition of the Wolf Down Lunch. Love giving away concert tickets, co-Wetzel. We have two more pairs to give away tomorrow. Thanks to everybody who texted in and said, show me the tickets. We'll do it again tomorrow. It's a Wolf Down Lunch. 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
12: A few clouds may pop up this afternoon, but those comfortable summertime temperatures aren't going anywhere. Highs will be in the low to mid 80s today, and we have nice low humidity to enjoy. Overnight will be partly cloudy with temperatures in the low 60s. Stray showers are possible today and tomorrow, but otherwise Wednesday is looking like another gorgeous day. From Channel 8, I'm meteorologist Ann Badowski, bringing you Maine's total weather.
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0: Country 99.9 The Wolf, Hardy, Tim McGraw, Morgan Wallen, it's MacArthur, I'm Amy, and Prowler's Free Fill-Up. Well, big congratulations going out to our winner this morning, Sharon Pratt from Poland. Yeah, congratulations, $500, because Sharon knew how to play the game. She was keeping track of all the guesses, so she correctly identified the exact amount down to the cent on how much Prowler's last fill-up was. So congrats, Sharon Pratt from Poland. Country 99.9 The Wolf. Hang tight. More new country after this.
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11: From the MB Tractor Weather Center, here's Maine's total weather from Channel 8.
12: A few clouds may pop up this afternoon, but those comfortable summertime temperatures aren't going anywhere. Highs will be in the low to mid 80s today, and we have nice low humidity to enjoy. Overnight will be partly cloudy with temperatures in the low 60s. Stray showers are possible today and tomorrow, but otherwise Wednesday is looking like another gorgeous day. From Channel 8, I'm meteorologist Ann Badowski, bringing you Maine's total weather.
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Wolf Wake Up Crew is back tomorrow with a chance to win it. As a matter of fact, last chance to win with Michelle from the Wolf Wake Up Crew tomorrow morning. Here's Girl Dad.

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Getting ready for your daily dose of good. It involves a cute little kitten. Yeah. Blake Shelton let him in anyway on The Wolf.

0: Country 99.9 The Wolf. Stella Lefty. There's Boston Daily Dose of Good. A tiny kitten named Dandelion is recovering after a life-saving blood transfusion from an unlikely donor, a blind rescue cat named Carrots. It's like a Disney movie, but Dandelion was found on the streets, had severe anemia, and then so they took her, and they found out that the therapy cat, Carrots, was a suitable match at a cat sanctuary. Luckily, the transfusion helped stabilize this kitten, who, by the way, was only 11 weeks old. And now Dandelion is doing much better, all thanks to Carrots. 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Broadway is on the way next with your Riley Green tickets. 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
3: From the MB Tractor Weather Center, here's Maine's total weather from Channel 8.
4: A few clouds may pop up this afternoon, but those comfortable summertime temperatures aren't going anywhere. Highs will be in the low to mid 80s today, and we have nice low humidity to enjoy. Overnight will be partly cloudy with temperatures in the low 60s. Stray showers are possible today and tomorrow, but otherwise Wednesday is looking like another gorgeous day. From Channel 8, I'm meteorologist Ann Badowski, bringing you Maine's total weather.

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0: Get ready to roll your eyes, because Broadway's about to drop another groan-worthy gem. It's Tales from the Grill. Sigh.
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9: Overnight, skies will be partly cloudy and temperatures will drop into the low 60s. Tomorrow will be another beautiful day with temperatures in the low to mid 80s and not a lot of summertime mugginess. If you were hoping to catch the partial eclipse, skies will be partly cloudy tomorrow, so make sure to use your eclipse glasses to see the sun. Our next chance for rain arrives overnight tomorrow. From Channel 8, I'm meteorologist Ann Badowski, bringing you Maine's total weather.
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0: This movie looks amazing. This movie is going to win all kinds of awards, and I feel like not enough people know it's even coming out. It comes out next month. Let's talk about it coming up in 10 minutes. Right now, Cody Johnson, Horseback on the Wolf.
1: He's a ranch hand in a pinch, man. Hotter than the red on the cattle brand. Because she's a gold digger with a quick trigger. A cast iron skillet swinging lid flipper. Now he's a double wide on the county line.

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1: Wow. Wow. I just watched the trailer for Primetime starring Robert Pattinson as Chris Hansen during the rise of To Catch a Predator, and it is intense. They're calling this movie a psychological drama. The film is set to premiere at the Venice Film Festival before arriving in theaters on September 25th of this year. It's going to be out next month. Can't wait for this. It looks so good. Go look that up. Again, the movie's called Primetime if you want to search for the trailer.
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9: Overnight, skies will be partly cloudy and temperatures will drop into the low 60s. Tomorrow will be another beautiful day with temperatures in the low to mid 80s and not a lot of summertime mugginess. If you were hoping to catch the partial eclipse, skies will be partly cloudy tomorrow, so make sure to use your eclipse glasses to see the sun. Our next chance for rain arrives overnight tomorrow. From Channel 8, I'm meteorologist Ann Badowski, bringing you Maine's total weather.
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1: 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These are the songs you wanted to hear the most today. It's the five most wanted at five on The Wolf.

Well, we are counting down to your five most requested songs. That was number five in Tory Rose, South of Southern on Country 99.9. The Wolf, your number four song, is George Burge and Luke Bryan. It's Ride, Ride, Ride.

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3: 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Catcher Adley Rutschman, acquired in a deal with Baltimore last week, traveled with the team, worked out yesterday, and will be activated for tonight's game against the Blue Jays. Roman Anthony, returning from a right ring finger tendon tear, is now hitting off a high-speed pitching machine with his next steps on-field batting practice and hitting off a traject machine. Trevor Story is increasing baseball activities with hopes of soon beginning a minor league rehab assignment. Isaiah Kanafalefa is involved with on-field infield drills and is increasing his hitting progression. 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

Tomorrow's going to be a doozy. It's going to be nice. Mostly sunny and highs around 80 degrees for your Wednesday. And then Thursday looks like a chance for rain and a high 78. Luke Combs is on the Wolf.

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1: 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I don't think most people have any idea what they're physically capable of.

0: Listen to this. A Polish swimmer has made history after becoming the first person to swim across the Baltic Sea without sleep or physical assistance. It took him 55 hours and 10 minutes of continuous swimming. He swam 99 miles, 99.4 miles to be exact. It took him 5 years to prepare for this swim, and he tried it before. He failed the first 4 times he tried, and the 5th time was the charm. Beyond the record, the challenge also raised funds for children battling cancer, turning an extraordinary feat into a meaningful cause. Amazing.
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2: From the MB Tractor Weather Center, here's Maine's total weather from Channel 8.
17: Overnight, skies will be partly cloudy and temperatures will drop into the low 60s. Tomorrow will be another beautiful day with temperatures in the low to mid 80s and not a lot of summertime mugginess. If you are hoping to catch the partial eclipse, skies will be partly cloudy tomorrow, so make sure to use your eclipse glasses to see the sun. Our next chance for rain arrives overnight tomorrow. From Channel 8, I'm meteorologist Ann Badowski, bringing you Maine's total weather.
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We've got a legendary country artist playing at a legendary venue this weekend. Chris Stapleton going to be at Fenway, and you're going to win free tickets for that one tomorrow morning with Jad and Michelle, the Wolf Wake Up Crew here on 99.9 The Wolf.

I got Chris Young and Kane Brown, Famous Friends, coming up. Also, Ella Langley and Morgan Wallen, I Can't Love You Anymore, on the way after Blake Shelton here on The Wolf.

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Jed and Michelle tomorrow morning going to have you guess how much it costs a Prowler to fill up his tank. 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
4: From the MB Tractor Weather Center, here's Maine's total weather from Channel 8.
5: Overnight, skies will be partly cloudy and temperatures will drop into the low 60s. Tomorrow will be another beautiful day with temperatures in the low to mid 80s and not a lot of summertime mugginess. If you were hoping to catch the partial eclipse, skies will be partly cloudy tomorrow, so make sure to use your eclipse glasses to see the sun. Our next chance for rain arrives overnight tomorrow. From Channel 8, I'm meteorologist Ann Badowski, bringing you Maine's total weather.

It's Morgan Wallen on 99.9 The Wolf. What's up? It's JD checking in, Wolf Nights, and shout out to Sharon Pratt from Poland. She guessed the exact cost of Prowler's last fill-up, and she won $500 in free gas, courtesy of Magnolia Music Group. 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

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Coming up tomorrow morning, more chances to get in on our latest Country Nights and VIP Lights tour stop to see Dan and Shay at the Xfinity Center next month. 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

0: This is Corey Kent on 99.9 The Wolf. I'm J.D. Lainey Wilson's new song, Phone Keys Wallet. Apparently, there's a viral dance, and her husband, Duck, is trying to learn it.
1: Yeah, it's here, Jesus Jones, here. Look, I'm having to teach her now.
2: 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All right. Jesus Jones, mama, my phone keys wallet.
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There's Dirks on Country 99.9 The Wolf. So Tyler Hubbard's going to be in concert with Dan Ashe and Josh Ross at the Xfinity Center on September 19th. The next stop on the Country Nights and VIP Lights Tour, and more qualifying tomorrow morning. Here's Tyler's latest now. It's Land on The Wolf. Land.

0: This Hardy, along with Tim McGraw, the Chief Eric Church, and Morgan Wallen, that's MacArthur, on 99.9 The Wolf. What's up? I'm JD with The Wolf at Night, and shout out to the great new Gloucester Little League team. The boys are back on the field tomorrow competing in the regional semifinal game versus Vermont that'll be aired at 1 p.m. on ESPN, and the winner of that game will advance to the regional championship. You got this, guys. Let's go. One game at a time. We've got more new country and the legends coming up next on The Wolf. Hang on.
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9: Overnight, skies will be partly cloudy and temperatures will drop into the low 60s. Tomorrow will be another beautiful day, with temperatures in the low to mid 80s and not a lot of summertime mugginess. If you are hoping to catch the partial eclipse, skies will be partly cloudy tomorrow, so make sure to use your eclipse glasses to see the sun. Our next chance for rain arrives overnight tomorrow. From Channel 8, I'm meteorologist Ann Badowski, bringing you Maine's total weather.
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